Lone Star 925. What up? How you guys doing tonight? Chad Tyson checking in to Rock Thanks here on a Friday night. Finally made it. Heading into the weekend. Welcome. Busy show on tap tonight. It's Mother's Day weekend, so we'll get into some of that stuff next. And I'm in until midnight. If you need anything, at Chad Tyson. That's where you can find me on the socials. Talk back, Michael Lone Star. 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Hit me up at Connect. Friday night underway. Lone Star 925.

0: Chad Tyson, thanks for hanging out tonight. Get back into things here on Lodestar. 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
1: Well, it's got to go towards my bills because I got a lot of them.
0: You and me both, brother. Congrats on winning. You guys can be next. Cash is on hiatus over the weekend, but it's back Monday. Lodestar mornings. Have your next keyword, 9 a.m.

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0: Sorry.
1: So a couple great shows in this weekend for Mother's Day weekend. Dave Matthews Band going to be rocking Dos Equis Savoy tomorrow night. And Sting bringing his 3.0 tour into Rock Toyota Music Factory on Mother's Day Sunday. And there's a limited number of tickets left for that, if they're still there. I checked last night, but it's been a bit. So if you want to go see Sting on Sunday, go look and see if there's anything left right now. Lone Star.

famous people doing regular life stuff. Did you hear this story about the Pope getting hung up on by a bank customer service rep? This is great, man. That's coming up next. Lone Star on the Weekend.

I saw earlier today the Scarface Mansion in Miami is up for sale right now, and it's not cheap. Say hello to my expensive mansion. $237 million for that, man. So I'll keep scrolling Zillow for Florida property. Sloan Stars Aerosmith.

We took a bunch of rock, put them in a blender, and poured them into a nice frosty glass. Lone Star 92.5 rocks.

It's the Def Leppard back there. Coming up next, we'll hear from Joe Elliott. Update on the new record they've been working on. It's a pretty interesting update, too, so keep here. It's Lodestar. Heart right now is Barracuda.

0: So I mentioned the Dave Matthews Band tomorrow night earlier. Also, the Sting Show, which is coming up Mother's Day on Sunday. We also got comedy this weekend. Marlon Wayans in town for a bunch of shows at Arlington Improv tonight and tomorrow night. So if you want to laugh, there you go. It's a Lone Star on the weekend.
1: Hey!

The Foo Fighters were on SNL UK this year. That's been renewed for season two. If you missed their appearance, videos over on YouTube, full show over on Peacock, and SNL here in the U.S. back with a new episode this weekend. More on that and the finale next. Lodestar.

countdown is on to their shows at Dickies Arena next month on the 50-something tour. About a month out from it getting rolling. And, of course, if you're looking for money to buy your tickets, they're not cheap. We've got more to give away next week with Rock the Bank. Your next shot at $1,000 bucks, 9 a.m. Monday.

You know what? I just realized this. I forgot about what moms really want for Mother's Day this weekend. I was supposed to do that last hour. Just past 10, we'll jump into that list, man. Sorry, guys. But it's the same list as last year, so there's that. Slow Start, ZZ Top.

Southern Hospitality Tour with the Black Crowes going to be rolling this summer. They got Whiskey Myers along for the ride. It's going to be a great night. We got to stop on that at Dos Equis Pavilion on August the 9th, which is a Sunday. Take in some info over at the Black Crowes website with Lodestar this weekend.

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Gas prices are right now. 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Try and keep it clean because it's radio. It's Lodestar. Here's the Who.

0: Chad Tyson on X. Shout out to James and Mesquite. Hit me up over there tonight, Rich. Tyson, I don't have a smartphone, so hopefully it's cool if I hit you up here. Can you play Days of Confusion from Zeppelin?
1: Yeah,
0: I got you right now, man. Thanks for rocking tonight. And you don't have a smartphone? Wow. I'm actually jealous. It's Lone Star on the weekend.
2: Been dazed and confused for so long, it's not true.

If you got a garage at your house, over on TikTok this week and Instagram at Chad Tyson, I got a video featuring something everybody should have in their garage. It's a bin for wires and cables you're never going to use again. And I've actually got mine labeled.

I don't know if Boston's ever going to get into the Rock and Roll Hall of Fame or not. They deserve to be there, no doubt about that. Maybe somebody can start a social media campaign, like week of the induction ceremony this year in November, to push getting them on the ballot for 2027. So we'll see, man. Lodestar, More Than a Feeling.

0: Lodestar, Chad Tyson. Thanks for hanging out tonight. NASCAR Cup Series at Watkins Glen this weekend. I saw some news stories pop up on my Facebook feed earlier today about that. We got family in upstate New York. The Cuca Lake region and the Glen is close by. We've been there before, so probably why I hit my algorithm. But I guess it's a mud hole there for camping. That race is typically in August. I don't know why they decided to move it to this weekend, but it's also not very warm there. Cold temps and a rainy, muddy mess at the Glen this weekend. We'll see if they can get that race in on Sunday, man. It's Lone Star. More tunes next.
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Lodestar 92.5, Chad Tyson. That's going to wrap it up for me tonight. Thanks for hanging out. I'll talk to you guys back here tomorrow night. Round never, because it's Saturday. I'm off tomorrow. Talk to you back here Monday night at 7 and leave you with some Steve Miller Band tonight. Thanks for hanging out, getting into the weekend with us. Enjoy, and all you moms, have a happy Mother's Day on Sunday.

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12: A chance of showers this evening with mostly cloudy skies overnight, a low of 65. Partly cloudy tomorrow, a high of 89, a low tomorrow night of 70.
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13: A chance of showers this evening with mostly cloudy skies overnight, a low of 65, partly cloudy tomorrow, a high of 89, a low tomorrow night of 70.
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28: A chance of showers this evening with mostly cloudy skies overnight, a low of 65. Partly cloudy tomorrow, a high of 89, a low tomorrow night of 70.
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32: Today's forecast calls for partly cloudy skies, a high of 89, low tonight 69, and a high tomorrow of 81.
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0: to be crowned PBR World Champion in Fort Worth, Texas, you've got to ride the Rankus Bulls night after night. 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
24: Today's forecast calls for partly cloudy skies, a high of 89, low tonight 69, and a high tomorrow of 81.
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1: He does that frustrates you.
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3: 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Yeah. Oh, yeah. 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
3: First of all,
1: Keisha, this is a safe space for you to hear, please.
3: 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All right. First of all, she don't season nothing. Okay. I'm not sure if she don't know how to cook, but it's crazy to me that she don't know how to season and so many people in her family got high blood pressure. Albeit a little bit too much, somebody know how to use spices. Two uncles, both missing legs. Y'all know how to cook.
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8: Today's forecast calls for partly cloudy skies, a high of 89, low tonight 69, and a high tomorrow of 81.
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0: Dallas-Fort Worth rocks with Lone Star 92.5. Happy Saturday. It's Jeff K. You know what tomorrow is, right? It's Mother's Day. And according to some research, they say the average American will spend about $285 on mom. 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
22: Today's forecast calls for partly cloudy skies, a high of 89, low tonight 69, and a high tomorrow of 81.
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0: Dallas-Fort Worth rocks with Lone Star 92.5. Happy Saturday. It's Jeff K. Can you believe it? It is almost that time of year. Time to rock and roll up your sleeves for the Lone Star Summer Blood Drive with Carter Blood Care. And it's not just any year. No, this is our golden anniversary, the 50th annual, if you can believe it. We're going to get going the week of June 8th, and we're going to be broadcasting live from locations across the Metroplex. And this year, we've got two stops in Fort Worth, not just Billy Bob's Texas, but also Dickie's Arena. Now, all the information's going to be on the website soon. It's not there yet, but I just wanted to put the bug in your ear so that way you're prepared. The 50th annual Lone Star Summer Blood Drive gets going June 8th.
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11: The Mavericks hire former Portland Trailblazers assistant general manager Mike Schmitz as their next GM. Rangers fall to the Cubs in their series opener. Jack Leiter takes the Hill Game 2 tonight. In the WNBA, the Dallas Wings visit Caitlin Clark in Indiana in their season opener today. Round 2 of the NBA playoffs. Knicks top the Sixers to take a commanding 3-0 series lead. Spurs beat the Timberwolves. They're up 2-1. I'm Trey Bender.
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as Chase Elliott hopes to build on his Worth 400 win last weekend in Fort Worth as the NASCAR Cup Series squares off in the Gold Bowling at the Glen race from Watkins Glen International tomorrow when the green flag drops at 2 o'clock. 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
6: The Saturday forecast calls for sunny skies with a high of 87. Tonight, mostly clear with a low of 69.
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It starts at 3 o'clock. Anyone under 18 must be accompanied by an adult 21 or older to enter the mall. Security officers will be checking IDs at all entrances. 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

0: DFW Rocks on Lone Star 92.5. It's Jeff K. And whether you believe inflation is real or not, it's a vibes economy. And according to a new survey from The Economist, more than half of all Americans believe prices will be higher than they currently are for at least another year. So maybe we could help, right? Keep that gas tank full this summer. $1,000 could certainly benefit. Just got to win it. And all you have to do is just keep doing what you're doing. Get ready for another week to rock the bank as we give you 9 chances every weekday to land a grand. Your next shot happens Monday morning at 9 a.m.
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0: Miss Chicago and Sticks. 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
8: The Saturday forecast calls for sunny skies with a high of 87. Tonight, mostly clear with a low of 69.
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Still hard to believe we're living in a world without Ozzy, but hey, the music lives on here at Lone Star 92.5. And it looks like it's going to be a nice afternoon, maybe a little hot, as we got a mix of sun and clouds with a high of 88.

Well, it's like Christmas in May for Cowboys fans. Circle it on the calendar. Next Thursday, the NFL will release the Dallas Cowboys schedule. We already know the opponents. We just don't know the dates they're actually going to play and who they're going to open against. Though there have been some rumors the Cowboys could open up against the defending champion Seahawks. Ugh. It's Lone Star 92.5.

0: 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That way you can start making plans. 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

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Alex Van Halen's also about to release another Van Halen book titled Van Halen. 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

0: So what could make the best damn rock on the radio even better? 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Not once, but twice every weekday. Yeah, right before 11 a.m. as you're getting ready for your lunch hour with Jason from the radio. And then again with me, Jeff K., right before 4 p.m., 60 minutes nonstop rock to help get you through that final push on the job. Also, next week, how about last chance tickets to see the Eagles 1 week from tonight at Globe Life Field? 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
13: The Saturday forecast calls for sunny skies with a high of 87. Tonight, mostly clear with a low of 69.
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You know, sometimes things just work out weirdly. And right now, we got a bunch of songs lined up from bands or artists that begin with the letter S. Scorpions, Simple Minds, Stevie Nicks, Survivor, 7 Mary 3. That sounds like reasons to stick around. J-Rod takes over at the top of the hour. It's Jeff K. Hope you enjoy the rest of your Saturday. And go Rangers.

Lodestar 92.5. It's J-Rod. So Mother's Day is tomorrow. Do you like mom more or dad? you're going to say mom because Mother's Day is tomorrow, but you can find out the numbers at Lone Star 925.

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19: The Saturday forecast calls for sunny skies with a high of 87. Tonight, mostly clear with a low of 69.
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Mother's Day tomorrow. Did you remember to get something for Mom? If not, you better bust out the cardboard and start getting the scissors, knife, X-Acto knife, or whatever you use to cut paper now. I don't know what your mental state's like and what you can do, but yeah, you better make a gift or something because tomorrow is Mother's Day. Don't forget Mom because she does not forget when you do.

0: Ozzy Osbourne on Lone Star 92.5. It's J-Rod. 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That guy could use $5,000, even though he was a principal. I mean, he could use $5,000 for his classroom. Nominate that dude. 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
26: The Rangers will try to prevent the Red Hot Cubs from winning an 11th straight game tonight. 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The Wings' home opener is Tuesday night, hosting the Dream. The Thunder look to go up 3-0 on the Lakers tonight in L.A. 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I'm Bill Brandon.
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Bret Michaels is doing his solo tour now. It's Lone Star 92.5 and J-Rod. Tomorrow is going to be Mother's Day, and hopefully you got Mom at least some flowers, a card, or something. But when it comes down to Mom or Dad, if you've got a mom and a dad, who should you like more? 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
13: The Saturday forecast calls for sunny skies with a high of 87. Tonight, mostly clear with a low of 69.
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Oh, yeah. 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
16: The Saturday forecast calls for sunny skies with a high of 87. Tonight, mostly clear with a low of 69.
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I did play Skid Row. Thank you. And they have a Muppets edition out now for that song. It's Lone Star 92.5. All the things on the internet have to be true. I know Sebastian Bach is a Muppet now because I saw it on Instagram.

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Blind Melon with your weather forecast. No rain today, but there should be some by next weekend. 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
2: 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It's J-Rod. 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
8: The Saturday forecast calls for sunny skies with a high of 87. Tonight, mostly clear with a low of 69.
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Lone Star 92.5. It's J-Rod. So when I had my daughter, she was probably maybe like 3 or 4 weeks old. A friend of mine, James, they call him the governor here in DFW, James Marsh. And so he goes, hey, I have a friend that wants to have dinner with you. Can you make it to come see me? And I'm like, sure. Let me ask the wife. And I looked at my wife and she looked at me with this death gaze. And I was like, oh, man, I can't. I can't come down. Sorry, James. He goes, dude, it's okay. There's always another time, I'm sure. I said, who was it? Who wanted to have dinner? He goes, Steven Tyler of Aerosmith. I'm like, Amy, you ruined Steven Tyler for me. What are you doing?

0: 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It's J-Rod. We got iHeartRadio's Thank a Teacher going on. 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
24: The Saturday forecast calls for sunny skies with a high of 87. Tonight, mostly clear with a low of 69.
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